0: And if we can do that, and if we can put in our best performance, then, you know, I believe that we can get what we want and hopefully be the ones that achieve the history.
1: Switzerland have their first win at the World Cup after beating Bosnia and Herzegovina 4-1. From Sky News, I'm Ruth McKee.
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1: The top story this hour. The Conservative Party has won the Aberdeen South by-election. Douglas Lumsden has taken the seat from the SNP. Ballots are still being tallied in the Arbroath and Broughty by-election and in the constituency of Makerfield, where Andy Burnham is hoping to get elected to Westminster. Then he could launch a challenge against Sir Keir Starmer's leadership. Labour MP Lisa Nandy says early signs are good.
2: We are definitely seeing that Andy Burnham is able to pull some of our voters back from reform in a way that just 7 weeks ago at the local elections we wouldn't have thought was possible.
1: A 30-year-old man from Norfolk has been arrested on suspicion of attempted murder after a 3-year-old boy ended up in a crocodile enclosure at a zoo. Cambridgeshire police were called to Johnson's of Oldhurst shortly after 1 p.m. Teacher Jamie Varley has been handed a rare whole life order for the sexual abuse and murder of 13-month-old Preston Davey, meaning he'll never be eligible for release. He and his partner adopted the baby 4 months before his death in Blackpool in 2023. The average price of a litre of petrol has fallen to its lowest level since early April. It comes as the US and Iran signed a peace framework. In sport, Ben Stokes is expected to return to the England squad for the third test against New Zealand, but it remains unclear if he'll be captain. The ECB's investigation into Stokes and Gus Atkinson breaching team protocols is nearing its conclusion. Former England bowler Chris Wilkes says it's time to move on.
3: I think it would be daft to rip up the script as to what's been working for the last 4 years, him, Brendan, Rob Key, and moving this team in the right direction. I know it's off the back of a poor Ashes series, but I feel like Ben still has more to give to this England team.
1: Meanwhile, England are 169 runs behind New Zealand, heading into day three of the second test at the Oval. From Sky News, I'm Ruth McKee.
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1: Top stories this hour. The SNP have held the Arbroath and Broughty Ferry constituency. The party's candidate, Lara Bird, won the by-election there. But the party's lost out elsewhere this morning, with the Conservative Party's Douglas Lumsden taking the seat of Aberdeen South from the SNP. Meanwhile, we're expecting to hear the results from the Makerfield by-election shortly. That's where Andy Burnham's hoping to win for Labour and return to Westminster, where he could launch a Labour leadership challenge. Our political editor, Beth Rigby, says this is a significant moment.
2: It could determine for the whole of the country who the next Prime Minister is, and I cannot remember covering a by-election that feels as consequential as this one. And so you can imagine what the nerves are like in all of the camps.
1: A zoo's crocodile enclosure won't open today after a three-year-old boy ended up inside and was seriously hurt. A 30-year-old man from Norfolk's been arrested on suspicion of murder. England's Children's Commissioner says the death of Preston Davey is a failure of the state and safeguarding system. Dame Rachel D'Souza says a review underway must uncover whether the 13-month-old's murder could have been prevented. He was sexually abused and killed by teacher Jamie Varley, who adopted him with his partner John McGowan Fazakerley in Blackpool in 2023. The pair were sentenced yesterday. Joanna Nicholas is a child protection expert.
3: Something that I will want to see in this review is, did they scrutinise this couple as well as any couple, or were they looked at through a slightly different lens because they were a same-sex couple, because they were educated, middle class, because he was a teacher?
1: England's cricketers are 169 runs behind New Zealand, heading into day three of the second test at the Oval. They'll resume on 222 for six in their first innings. And Scotland are looking to make World Cup history tonight in Boston. If they beat Morocco, they will make the knockout stages for the first time. From Sky News, I'm Ruth McKee.
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1: The top stories this hour. Andy Burnham is heading back to the House of Commons after winning the Makerfield by-election.
2: People here have voted for change. They have voted for more power for the North and everywhere forgotten by Westminster. They have voted for hope. Now let's give that back to them.
1: Mr. Burnham could now launch a leadership challenge against Sir Keir Starmer. Meanwhile, in this morning's other two by-election results, the Conservatives have taken the Aberdeen South seat from the Scottish National Party, but the SNP have held on to the Arbroath and Broughty Ferry constituency. A zoo's crocodile enclosure won't open today after a three-year-old boy ended up inside and was seriously hurt. He's in a critical but stable condition after the incident in Johnson's of Old House near Huntington in Cambridgeshire. A 30-year-old man from Norfolk's been arrested on suspicion of attempted murder. Our correspondent Emma Birchley has more.
3: We have heard too from the local MP who said, "I'm aware of the incident at Johnson's of Old House and have been liaising with senior officers at Gold Command. This is now a live criminal investigation and I would ask people to refrain from speculation online."
1: Stormont's health minister insists changes will be progressed immediately following an inquiry into a County Antrim hospital. Systemic bullying and an overuse of restraint and sedation were uncovered at Muckamore Abbey. An amber heat health alert's been issued for some parts of England in the next few days. The south and east of England could see temperatures reach the 30s. Ben Stokes is expected to return to the England squad for the third test against New Zealand, but it remains unclear if he'll be captain. The ECB's investigation into Stokes and Gus Atkinson breaching team protocols is nearing its conclusion. Meanwhile, England are 169 runs behind New Zealand, heading into day three of the second test at the Oval. From Sky News, I'm Ruth McKee.
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1: The top stories this hour. Andy Burnham's won the Makerfield by-election, and he did it with a degree of ease, securing over 50% of the vote. His win means he'll now be able to trigger or take part in a contest to replace the Prime Minister if one is started. In his victory speech, he told Labour colleagues it's their final chance to change direction.
2: People here have voted for change. They have voted for more power for the North and everywhere. Forgotten by Westminster, they have voted for hope. Now let's give that back to them.
1: But it wasn't a good night for his party in two Scottish by-elections. The SNP retained one of the two seats up for grabs and the Scottish Tories gained the other. Elsewhere, a man still being questioned on suspicion of attempted murder after a three-year-old was found in a crocodile enclosure at a zoo in Cambridgeshire. The toddler was taken to hospital following what's been described as a distressing incident. Here's our reporter, Emma Birchley.
3: We have heard too from the local MP who said, I'm aware of the incident at Johnson's of Old Hurst and have been liaising with senior officers at Gold Command. This is now a live criminal investigation and I would ask people to refrain from speculation online.
1: Bending forwards too much at work in early pregnancy has been linked to a higher risk of miscarriage. A study in Denmark analysed data from pregnancies over 14 years. Buying and selling a home is becoming faster and less complicated under major government changes. They aim to stop unexpected and costly delays. Some areas could be hotter than Barbados from today. Temperatures are expected to be as hot as 30 degrees in southern and eastern parts of England. And co-host Mexico have become the First Nation to secure their place in the next round of the World Cup. They did it with a 1-0 win over South Korea. From Sky News, I'm Faye De Silva.
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1: Past six is the time. Wakey, wakey, rise and shine. Good morning. Friday, 19th of June. You're locked into Kajal on the breakfast show here at Leica Gold and Leica Radio Midlands. Good morning. Friday, 19th of June. Hey, already? I can't believe it. I just can't believe we've just gone over mid-month in June. 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Hope you're good. Hope you're good. I want to say a big thank you to Veed for sitting in for me for Wednesday and Thursday. I was off. I had some family commitment. I had to stay with that. So all done, dusted, and now back here in the hot seat where I belong. I hope you're good. The weather, oh my gosh. You know, I woke up feeling quite hot this morning and the window was open. And I was like, okay, probably just wear jeans today. It's Friday. And then looked outside, I felt the heat and I was like, oh, okay, it's not a jeans day, it's a dress day today. And that's what I've done. Max temperatures 28 degrees Celsius in London, 26 in Midlands. Can't wait. I'm looking forward to it, even though I've started sneezing, so pollen is quite high as well this morning. But apparently in central London, we're looking at temperatures of 30 degrees Celsius. I'm looking forward to Tuesday next week because it's 34 degrees Celsius. Oh my gosh, exactly. So no complaints there. My gardening is done. My driveway is finally done. Just going to do a bit of housework, spring cleaning. I'm going to clean the windows. I was thinking about it. Do you know what? This is a good time to do the windows as well. Well, you'd like the window frames and the internal windows. Yeah, I'm going to do that. Yeah, I say all that, but just watch. I'm just going to be really lazy this weekend. I'm just going to enjoy the weather.
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1: The million-dollar question for this morning. 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Did you miss me?
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1: Well, clearly you did, but I also know that you enjoyed Veer's company. Veer is a very lovely soul, by the way. Can I just add on? No buttery there at all. He's just a very laid-back person, loves to entertain, very great attachment with the listeners, and I can tell with all your lovely messages that he was great, and I'm so glad. So Girish from India, thank you for your message. I do appreciate that. And good morning to Shanta and Moksha. Hope you're doing well.

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5: Starting with Kew Bridge Road, through Kew, we've got a traffic light failure. Two lanes are closed both directions. You'll find there's a diversion for bus routes and traffic's unable to use the crossover. Expect those coming from the bridge, lots of delays. Now to District Line, the late finish of engineering works means minor delays east between Tower Hill and Barking, and Hammersmith and City Line cancellations, minor delays westbound to City of Westminster. Victoria Line, track fault at Brixton means minor delays on Victoria Line, and to Heathrow Airport, all flights between the UK and Kuwait still expect some reduced services due to the conflict in the Middle East. Again, worthwhile checking. And that's the latest traffic and travel.
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0: What a classic from the hit film Bharosa you heard here. Did I say fit? I meant hit film you heard here on The Breakfast Show. Good morning, Kajal, with you till 10. And Usha said, let's have a happy Wala Friday. Of course, you're right. I agree with you. We're going to have one. Good morning to Mahendra Patel. And good morning to... what is your name, by the way? Number ending in 003. Oh, Gurmeet Ji, good morning. He said, here comes the power of tempo. Kajal, good morning. Good morning, good morning, good morning.
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0: Okay, so let's have a look at today's trending news on the papers. And we start off with The Times, which claims the government is paying over the odds by spending £8 billion a year for transport and energy infrastructure. On the Daily Mail, a toddler was thrown into a crocodile enclosure at a zoo in Cambridgeshire. On the Daily Telegraph, it leads on a three-year-old boy who ended up in a zoo's crocodile enclosure, leaving him in critical condition. A 30-year-old man from Norfolk has been arrested on suspicion of attempted murder. On the Sun this morning, a 30-year-old man has been arrested again on suspicion of attempted murder after a toddler who ended up in a zoo's crocodile enclosure was left in a critical condition. On the Daily Mirror, it writes that Sir Keir Starmer has backed its water safety campaign after a number of people died in water-related incidents during last month's heatwave. On the Daily Star, again, a toddler was left in a critical condition after ending up in a zoo's crocodile enclosure, while a man has been arrested on suspicion of attempted murder. On the iPaper, it reports that food and energy prices are expected to keep rising into 2027, but at a slower rate following the US-Iran deal aimed at ending the war. On The Guardian, Britain could rejoin the EU on special terms, and that's reported on the tabloid, citing a former Brexit negotiator. And on the Daily Express, a decade on from the Brexit referendum, Britain should be a low-tax global powerhouse and stay out of the European Union. On the Financial Times, the Bank of England has held interest rates at 3.75% after the deal between the US and Iran pushed oil prices down. And on the Metro, it leads on an England football team who could be seen joining in with the sing-along of Oasis' Wonderwall with fans after beating Croatia in their World Cup opener on Wednesday. That's the latest on the tabloids. Let's get back to the music.
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0: 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Leica Gold, traffic and travel.
1: Starting with the M4 onto the elevated section east. We've got delays already of 10 minutes, Hayes to Brentford, and then to Kewbridge Road, no right turn with a traffic light failure, so it's causing lots of issues. Both approaches at Kewbridge itself, diversions in operation and especially affecting bus routes. Now, Battersea Bridge, we've got busy traffic north from Prince of Wales Drive to Chelsea Embankment. High Road, Leytonstone, there is a traffic light failure at Church Lane. Both approaches, again, busy but moving. And then heading for the A13 West, picked up now 15 minutes from Raynham to Barking and the Lodge Avenue flyover. Metropolitan Line cancellations, minor delays. This is between Harrow on the Hill and Uxbridge. And that's the latest traffic and travel.
2: At the third stroke, the time from BT will be 6 o'clock precisely.
3: Today in the UK, 100,000 people will call 999. 3,000 will say fire service. 465 will say, I think she's gone into labour. And one will say, the cat is stuck up a tree again. And every second, a BT employee will answer and connect those calls to the emergency services.
2: At the third stroke, the time from BT will be brilliant.
3: BT, behind brilliant things.
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0: Simple question, whether you miss me, and Mahesh says, I think we missed you. You better have. Divya, good morning to you. And who else? We've got lots of people. Seher, good morning to you as well. Jyoti, Imran, number editing 431 and 354 and 561. Right, thank you for your lovely messages, but do give your name when you send me a message so I know who I'm saying hello to. In the meantime, Latham G is in the background singing away to this beautiful song from the film Amrapali.

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1: The top stories this hour. The Prime Minister's congratulated Andy Burnham after his decisive win in the Makerfield by-election. During his victory speech, the now former Mayor of Greater Manchester promised to put the country back on the right path.
2: From here on, I will give everything I have got to make it so, to ensure the name Makerfield is forever synonymous with bringing about the change this country needs.
1: He's won the seat with a majority of over 9,000 votes, setting up a potential battle with Sir Keir Starmer for the leadership of the Labour Party. Meanwhile, the SNP's Stephen Flynn says it was a tough night for his party. He'd given up his Aberdeen South seat to become an MSP. He's now lost out to the Scottish Conservatives. The SNP's Laura Bird held on to win in the Arbroath and Brottby Ferry by-election.
3: We have demanded more for our community and our nation than Westminster can ever offer us, and with every day that passes, I become more certain that we will win our nation's independence.
1: Elsewhere, a man's being questioned on suspicion of attempted murder after a three-year-old boy was found in a crocodile enclosure at a zoo in Cambridgeshire. Police say he's not thought to have been known to the child. The Chancellor's announced former coalfield areas will get a share of £13.5 million. Cowdenbeath in Fife, St Helens in Merseyside and Seven Sisters in Neath Port Talbot are among six places to be given funding to pay for new industrial developments. Driving instructors and dental practitioners are thought to be among the top vacancies that need filling. Recruiters say there's also been an increase in job adverts for chefs, bar managers, as well as sports and leisure assistants in recent weeks too. And Mexico have secured a spot in the next round of the World Cup. They're the first team to do so following a 1-0 win over South Korea. From Sky News, I'm Fada Silva.
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8: Good morning in London town. Temperatures are increasing to 30 degrees Celsius. Sunny spells throughout the day. In the Midlands, temperatures are increasing to 26 degrees Celsius. Still a nice, hot, sunny day, so make sure you stay hydrated.
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8: 3 minutes past seven is the time. Wake you, rise and shine. A very good morning. It is the second hour of The Breakfast Show. I'm Kajal, as you know, and with you till 10 on the Gold Breakfast Show, Leica Gold and Leica Radio Midlands. 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

0: And that's how life really is, isn't it? Kishore Kumar, Asha Bhosle on the vocals. Good morning. It's 7:15. You're listening into The Breakfast Show on Like a Golden, Like Radio Midlands from the film Satya Pe Satya, and before that from the hit film Mohra.
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0: 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And he's also with the listeners till 10. 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And on Alexa as well, Like a Radio 90s. You know, it's UK's first 90s Bollywood music station. Like a Radio Punjabi, our first ever Punjabi music station. And Like a Gold 2 with Bollywood classics non-stop, just like what you heard here a couple of moments ago. Now, today I want to share something with you about Toy Story 5. Can you believe I've not even seen Toy Story 1? And Toy Story 5 is out. And the big question is, did we really need another one? Why did we need another one? If anyone's seen the whole series of Toy Story, can we please explain? Why did we need Toy Story 5? Apparently the answer is yes, because Pixar have turned up with more plots than anyone has asked for. This is something I need to learn about. This was something I need to watch. And apparently this time, Jessie takes the lead and she's having a bit of a meltdown because Bonnie has discovered a new talking tablet called the Lily Pad. So apparently Toy Story 5 is cheerful, helpful, and it's basically replaced every toy in the room without even trying. And apparently there's a brand new character called Pizza with sunglasses. I mean, what's all that about? It's a forgotten toy living in a shed who somehow manages to be cooler than every cowboy and space ranger put together. I need to be watching this. Like, I have no idea about these characters, but it just makes it sound so interesting. Pizza with sunglasses, the unforgotten, the forgotten toy. And we have so many forgotten toys, don't we, in our house? Of course we do, in the loft, maybe in the suitcases, maybe, I don't know, in the bedroom lying around, or in the shed or garage. Yep, we've all got forgotten toys, so this is going to be an interesting one. And you know, the World Cup's getting interesting when the farm animals start getting involved as well. I'm going to talk more about that later on. Talking of football, we have got updates coming up very, very shortly, but first,
1: 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Like a
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0: Oh, I do apologize there. Just give me one second. I pressed the wrong button. This is so typical of Kajol. Let's quickly update you with the SBI this morning. And it goes something like this.
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0: Okay, so let's talk all things football. We've had Mexico play against South Korea. Mexico scored 1-0. Doing pretty well. At a glance, let me just quickly share something with you. Mexico have become the first nation to qualify for the World Cup knockout stages. Midfielder Luis Romo taps into an empty net after goalkeeper Kim swing you, I can never say surname, spills the ball. And Mexico could play England in last 16 if both teams win their group and last 32 match. South Korea are very underwhelmed, but still well-placed to

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2: And good morning to Inderjeet Thakur, who's the correct, who's given the correct answer for today's Bollywood flashback. Well done! Let's get back to the music now. Asha Bhosle on the vocals. Hare Rama, Hare Krishna. Yeah, that's what we chant every morning. But hey, let's play you a massive hit track from this film. Like Radio Network, Kajal with you till 10, 7:21. Good morning. 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
0: 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Leica Gold, traffic and travel.
2: Morning, Westbury Avenue, westbound through Wood Green. We've got an accident just come in. It's blocked from Rusper Road to Hawk Park Road. You'll find traffic very slow as it's blocked here. Now, North Circular, a broken down van in lane 1 of 2 at the 4th Street Tunnel exit west. Congestion all the way back to Shingford, back over the Cook's Ferry flyover. Now, High Road through Leytonstone at Church Lane. There's an ongoing traffic light failure. Both approaches slightly sluggish. M11, 15 minutes now before North Circular Road within routine congestion. And Kew Bridge Road, traffic light failure at Kew Bridge, no right turn causing a diversion for buses. Metropolitan line cancellations, minor delays between Harrow on the Hill and Uxbridge. And that's latest traffic and travel.
0: Leica Gold.
3: It's India versus Pakistan, and this is India's lineup.
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4: अजी ऐसा मौका फिर कहाँ मिलेगा?
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0: Chaar. What a classic from the hit film Na Roshni you heard here on The Breakfast Show with Mohammed Rafi on the vocal. 7:36 is the time. Good morning. It is Kajal with you till 10. Flashback this morning has proved to be pretty hard for you guys, right? So let's do this. I'm going to play you a different dialogue and you're going to work out from this dialogue what the name of the film is. And it goes something like this.
1: भाई तो मेरे आए थे, गुंडों से जाके पूछ लो, मंगनी का जोड़ा लाए थे, तुमने उन्हें ठुकरा दिया।
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0: Now, do you remember the American film Overboard with Kurt Russell and Goldie Hawn? I'm sure you do. It was released, I can't remember. Was it 1987? I really can't remember. But anyways, there was a remake of that particular film in Hindi in 1992. And that film starred Salman Khan and Neelam. And guess what? The film was called Ek Ladka, Ek Ladki. And it was released on this day in 1992. And the music was composed by Anand Milan. This film did extremely well at the box office. And it's one of my favourites of the two. I think it's the only one of them, right? No, they maybe did another one. They did Kuch Kuch Hota Hai together. But anyways, Ek Ladka, Ek Ladki was a super duper hit back in the day. And I have a beautiful song for you up next, celebrating this milestone, this beautiful film, Ek Ladka, Ek Ladki, here at Like Radio Network.

0: Well, sana zamana. I agree there, 100%. Kishore Kumar on the vocals. You heard it here on The Breakfast Show. Good morning from the hit film Yarana. And loads of you Yaranas here, thank you for giving me the lovely, lovely, lovely answer for today's Bollywood flashback. But I've got to say, for some of you, it's not Gora Okara. Not any Rajesh Khanna film. Shanta, it's not Leela Majnu, but you got the actors right. I've got to say well done to Sunita. We've got Jatinder, we've got Keshav, we've got Thrupti, we've got Girish, we've got Naila. You've all got the answer right for today's Bollywood flashback. Find out in a second what the film is. Like a
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0: This day, this film was released starring Rajkumar Priya Rajvansh, music composed by Madan Mohan, directed by Chetan Anand, the hit film Heer Ranjha up next.
1: Like a Gold, traffic and travel.
2: Good morning. Kew Bridge Road continues to have no right turn with the traffic light failure, so diversions are in operation and the crossover is closed. It's causing lots of chaos at Kew Bridge this morning. North Circular at the 4th Street Tunnel exit. Earlier broken down van has been cleared, but queuing traffic remains at the 4th Street Tunnel exit. Westbury Avenue after Rusper Road, an accident partially blocked and slow. Higher Road, Leytonstone, both directions at Church Lane, that traffic light failure continues with congestion. M11 still 15 minutes before North Circular Road and Victoria Line, track fault at Brixton means severe delays on the line. But good news, earlier cancellations at Metropolitan Line have resumed to normal service between Harrow and the Hill and Uxbridge. And that's the latest traffic and travel.
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17: Hey, this is Sandy Shah. 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
1: The top stories this hour. Sir Keir Starmer's congratulated Andy Burnham on his win in the Makerfield by-election. That's despite his victory making a challenge to the Prime Minister's position as leader of the Labour Party more likely. Its newest MP got over 50% of the vote in the end. Our political correspondent John Craig says it's a tense time ahead for the PM.
2: After tonight's result, the game looks very much as though it is up for the Prime Minister. The so-called King of the North looks as though he is set to inherit Labour's crown.
1: Meanwhile, the Conservatives have claimed their first by-election gain in Scotland since 1967.
3: The people of Aberdeen have spoken loud and clear. We stopped the SNP and we sent Labour the message that the destruction of the North Sea oil and gas industry must stop now.
1: Tory MSP Douglas Lumsden took advantage of a collapse in the SNP vote in Aberdeen South. The Scottish National Party did hold on to Arbroath and Brottë Ferry, with Lara Bird taking the seat vacated by Stephen Gethins. Labour was fourth in both races. Elsewhere, a man's been arrested on suspicion of attempted murder after a toddler was found in a critical condition in the crocodile enclosure of the Cambridgeshire Zoo. The 30-year-old from Norfolk is not thought to have known the child involved. Bending forwards too much at work in early pregnancy has been linked to a higher risk of miscarriage. A study in Denmark's analysed data from pregnancies over 14 years. Mexico have beaten South Korea 1-0 to become the first team to qualify for the World Cup knockout stage. Tonight, Scotland can join them for the first time in their history if they avoid defeat by Morocco in Boston. And some parts of the UK could be hotter than Barbados from today. Temperatures could reach 30 degrees in southern and eastern parts of England. From Sky News, I'm Faye de Silva.
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5: Good morning. Temperatures in London town are increasing to, guess what? 30 degrees Celsius. Sunny intervals, high pollen, by the way. In the Midlands, temperatures are increasing to 26 degrees Celsius. Again, high pollen, very nice hot day. Please make sure you stay hydrated.
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0: 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In this hour, we bring you Morning Mantra, football updates and lots more music. 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
1: You know, I really hate the tears part. I wish they could just cut that out. We don't have tears here. We don't. 8:15 is the time. 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Kajal with you till 10 o'clock on The Breakfast Show. 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Until 10 o'clock on breakfast. If you get bored of me, you can always switch over there. But you're not going to get bored of me because I've got lots to share with you this morning. Today is the 170th day of 2026. You're probably thinking, God, you're still counting. I am counting. So that means there's another 195 days remaining until the end of the year. I do get you nervous, don't I? I'm sorry, but I'm not even that sorry either. Also, this weekend is a really, really hot one. So I'm going to ask you this this morning. This weekend, is it all about the weddings? Is it barbecue weekend? Is it gardening weekend? What is it you've got planned? Because we've all known that the weather's going to be hot this weekend. Actually, I'm going to be honest with you. I woke up thinking, why is it so warm? I had the window open and then I was like, oh my God, I'm really, really warm. I got up and I checked the weather and I was like, really? Really? 30 degrees Celsius? I honestly did not actually think that it'll be 30 degrees. I thought it'd be about 24, 25. So, you know, plans for this weekend. Is it wedding weekend? Is it barbecue weekend? Is it gardening weekend? Is it duvet weekend? What weekend is it? What are we doing, especially with this hot weather? How are we making the most of it? I want to know. Let me know now.
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1: Before we talk about the latest scores, I just want to quickly tell you something, right? England fans are still absolutely buzzing. That 4-2 win over Croatia has properly set people off because it's the first time England have won a World Cup match, and that too, 4-2 since the 1966 final. And you don't need me to tell you what happened that day. Bookies have slashed the odds because people are piling money on England to lift the trophy in New York next month. And also, co-host Mexico. Let's quickly talk about Mexico and South Korea. So co-host Mexico became the first nation to qualify for the knockout stages of the 2026 World Cup with a narrow win over South Korea. Mexico midfielder Luis Romo was in the right place at the right time to tap into an empty net after goalkeeper King spilled the ball following a collision with his teammate Lee in the 50th minute. Imagine. So the score for Mexico and South Korea, Mexico won 1-0, and we're doing pretty well there. Also, don't forget to get your 15-minute free legal advice with our sponsors, Rack Law, especially when you mention Leica.
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1: Thrifty, you're celebrating your birthday. 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I can't do it on Morning Mantra, but I'm going to dedicate this song for you. I love this song, and it's from the film Garunda. This is for you, Thrupti. 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I can't sing today. 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
0: Leica Gold, traffic and travel.
2: Starting with the A206 in Dartford, Kent, we've got a police incident now just in one lane blocked. You'll find it's between the roundabouts, Swanscombe, so traffic very busy as a result. Kew Bridge Road through Kew, no right turn remains with a traffic light failure causing diversions for bus routes. M4 onto the elevated section, 20 minutes now from Hayes to Brentford, and High Road and Leytonstone, an ongoing traffic light failure continues at Church Lane. M11 delays of 10 minutes before North Circular Road, A1 South at Stirling Corner, usual slow traffic of 10 minutes, and Victoria Line track fault at Brixton, severe delays. And that's latest traffic and travel.
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1: It sure is. 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

I know you're going to agree with me, and you're not going to say it out loud, but you're going to internally agree with something I say. We have gone through an experience in our life where we do blame, I don't know if I should say God right now. I'm going to say universe. Maybe some of you might say, oh, I blame God for this. I blame God. But I'm going to say universe. Let's just make it a little bit neutral, okay? And there have been moments where we look up and we're like, why? Why did I go through this? Why did I not get what I asked for? What happened? See, not getting what you wanted can feel like a setback in the moment. Sometimes even like a door closing that you were sure was meant to be for you. But more often than that, it turns out that it's a kind of a protection, a quiet protection. What feels like rejection right now might actually be redirection. I'm going to say that again. What feels like rejection right now might actually be redirection. It might be space being made for something that fits you better, or timing shifting you away from something you weren't quite ready for. And the hard part is that you rarely get to see the full picture while you're in it. It could be that you felt you wanted to be in this form of relationship with someone and it just didn't work out. It wasn't meant to be. He or she was not meant to be in your life, but you really wanted that person. But maybe because someone better is out there for you. A lot of life's better outcomes don't announce themselves as better at first. They show up later on. After the disappointment fades. After expectations become quite less. And you realize you are being steered away from something that wouldn't have held you, grown you, or even lasted. You know what? We want something. We create some form of desperation in us. Let's say whether it's a job or a relationship or, I don't know, some promotion. We create this desperation inside us, expecting us to receive what we want. And when we don't get it, automatically we get disappointed. We blame Uparwala, or we blame the universe. But I'm going to be honest with you. It's probably just not meant to be for you because something better is coming your way. So if something didn't work out, it doesn't automatically mean you've lost. Please understand that. Sometimes it just means that life had a different route in mind. One that makes more sense when you look back than it ever did in the moment. If you're going through a moment right now where you really want something that's not working out, can I please advise you, let go and let the universe do its job. Trust me, because if it's not meant to be for you, I assure you something better will come your way.

0: What a lovely song, right? So such gratitude in the song. I absolutely love it. Duplicate is the name of the film. Good morning to Salma. Hope you're well, Salma, and Jasmine as well. Dil, thank you for your message for today's morning mantra. And Girish, thank you as well. We've got Aruna. She said, I missed you for 2 days and nice hearing your voice. And you, nice hearing from you. Assalamu alaikum, Zahir and Himanshu. Oh, happy birthday to mummy. What a lovely, lovely, lovely, lovely picture. Thank you for that. And who's this? Guys, give your name when you please do send me a message. Jinx, good morning for you, for this weekend. You are picking up your daughter from University in Nottingham. Oh, bless. Mithul is heading over to Mahakali Mandir. Oh my gosh, in Wales. I'm going soon as well. My friend has literally told me, dominated me and said, we're going to Mahakali Mandir in Wales. I'm like, all right, okay, I'm with you there. Who else is doing something for the weekend? Oh, I like this one. Simran is going to Ascot for the first time. You are gonna love it, Simran.
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2: Traffic and travel.
4: It's good news for Kent, starting with the A206 East at Swanscombe, where there was an ongoing police incident. It's over and all lanes have returned to normal with no traffic. High Road through Leytonstone with a traffic light failure at Church Lane. It's both approaches, so you will see busier than normal traffic here. A12 West before Redbridge roundabout, slow for 10 minutes with congestion, and the M4 onto the elevated section. Just usual delays eastbound from Hayes to Brentford with 15-minute queues. And Victoria Line track fault remains at Brixton, severe delays with South Western Railway, problems with the signals as well, services being diverted. Check before heading out. So that's the latest traffic and travel.
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1: The top stories this hour. Andy Burnham's called his Makerfield by-election win a turning point for Labour, saying the party's been handed a final chance to change. The now former Greater Manchester Mayor secured more than every other party combined, including Reform, but its deputy leader Richard Tice isn't impressed with Labour's results.
2: You know, this is a safe Labour seat that's been Labour for 100 years, so he's held on to that. At the local elections, the message was vote Reform to get Starmer out. Here, what people did was vote Burnham to guarantee to get Starmer out.
1: Mr. Burnham's return to Westminster means he can now trigger or stand in a leadership contest. His camp is having a celebration in his new constituency around 10:30. The SNP retained one of the two seats up for grabs in the Scottish by-elections. The Tories gained the other. Elsewhere, a toddler's in a critical condition after he was found in the crocodile enclosure at a Cambridge zoo. Faye Rowlands has more.
3: Emergency services were called to Johnson's of Oldhurst Zoo yesterday afternoon to reports of an incident involving a three-year-old. The boy was taken to Addenbrooke's Hospital in Cambridge with serious wounds and is said to be in a critical but stable condition. A 30-year-old man from Norfolk's been arrested on suspicion of attempted murder. Officers do not believe he was known to the child and say they're supporting the boy's family. The zoo said the enclosure will remain closed until further notice.
1: Researchers warn bending forwards too much at work in early pregnancy could lead to a higher risk of miscarriage. A study in Denmark suggests just over 1 in 10 ended this way. UK government borrowing rose higher than expected. Official figures show it hit £23.3 billion last month as debt interest costs surged to a record May high. And co-hosts Mexico have become the first nation to secure their place in the next round of the World Cup. They did it with a 1-0 win over South Korea. From Sky News, I'm Faye De Silva.
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6: Good morning. In London town, temperatures are increasing to 30 degrees Celsius, sunny spells throughout the day. In the Midlands, temperatures are increasing to 26 degrees Celsius throughout the day. Nice, dry, warm one. But remember, wherever you are, make sure you stay hydrated.
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0: And that's how we feel on a Friday, hey? Quarter past nine is the time. Hello, hello, hello. Gajal with you till 10 o'clock here on The Breakfast Show. Like a God, like a Radio Midlands. That's Aisha Bhosle, Disco Station. Before that was from the hit film Imtihan.
1: Gold Breakfast with Kajal.
0: Quarter past nine is the time. Hello, hello, hello. How are we doing? I'm loving your plans for the weekend. I actually do love it. I love knowing that you are all out and about doing something productive, whether it's picking up your daughter from the university or whether it's going to Ascot, whether it's attending a wedding. I think it was Raj who said he was attending a wedding this weekend. Nice weather for that. We've got Haneel who says he's going for a barbecue. He's not actually having one at home. He's going for one. Oh, that's brilliant, isn't it? When you don't have to do anything. Just bring a drink, a bottle of something nice, and just show up and eat and eat and eat. Yeah, I know. I love that kind of feeling. Anyone doing a barbecue? Yeah, you can invite me, but I'm busy. I know I'm free on Sunday. Busy tomorrow, but yeah, let me know. Imran, good morning to you as well. And Kamal, good morning to you as well. We've got Kieran, good morning. Is a Mithul. That song which you want to listen to of Hariharan has already been played. Cannot play it again. I'd love to. Hariharan is our artist of the week, by the way.
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0: So we've already mentioned that Mexico become the first nation to qualify for the World Cup knockout stages. Midfielder Luis Romo has tapped into an empty net after goalkeeper Kim spilled the ball. Mexico could play England in last 16 if both teams win their group and last 32 match, with South Korea underwhelmed but still well placed to progress. Today we do of course update you later on with United States and Australia, Scotland and Morocco, Brazil and Haiti, we've got Turkey and Paraguay, and all will be updated here with our Leica Radio Network presenters. 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
0: And another beautiful classic, Aisha Bhosle with the late Navin Nishal on the vocals, Wo Main Nahi. 18 minutes past nine is the time. Hello, hello, hello.
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0: Leica Gold, traffic and travel.
3: Starting with Kewbridge Road, we do have a traffic light failure. There is completely no right turn at all, so both approaches has been affected. It's at Kewbridge, congestion to Ealing Road. Kewbridge queues are back past Kew Green and from the A4 at Chiswick roundabout as well. It's worthwhile avoiding if you can. M4 onto the elevated section, delays of 10 minutes haze to Brentford. A3 West Hill northbound at Tibbetts Corner to Upper Richmond Road, we've got a queue of around 10 minutes. North Circular Road West at Clockhouse Interchange, queues of 15 minutes. And then to public transport, District Line, problems with the signals at Parsons Green, no service between Earls Court and Wimbledon, and track fault at Brixton continues with severe delays. And that's latest traffic and travel.
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0: a classic from the film Saathi. I don't remember when was the last time I actually played this beautiful song and you heard it here on The Breakfast Show. I've got to say very good morning to many of you who've actually told me your plans for this weekend. I kind of made that a hot topic because, the weather is pretty hot, right? So a lot of you are making plans to go out to the park, which is such a nice thing to do as well. I like the whole seaside effect as well. But I have to say, this morning I've not heard many people say we're going to the seaside. Not, I think it's because we've kind of like we've kind of been there, done that when we had the first heat wave very, very recently. So I think it was about a month back or something. But anyways, for those who've actually messaged in and said that you are going to the beach, have a great one, but make sure you stay hydrated. And for those who are literally staying at home and just relaxing, keep your windows slightly open. Then there's a rule, they say, don't keep your windows fully open during the summer. A reason being is because our properties are made for warmth, right? So it's made to keep our homes insulated and very, very warm and hot. So when you open the windows, you're inviting that warm air to come back into the home, and then that creates much more heat in the actual house itself. So I hope you do take that advice. Do I take that advice? Yeah. Anyways, don't forget, we've got coming up our very own Hariharan for our Artist of the Week. And just to remind you as well, if you don't know, or if you've forgotten, or if you haven't done it as yet, remember, book your tickets now at southbankcentre.co.uk to, of course, enjoy the beautiful moment with singer Hariharan, who returns to the UK on Saturday, 4th of July at the Royal Festival Hall. Exclusive radio partners, of course, our very own Leica Radio Network. We'll play a beautiful track of his in a few moments, but first...
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0: Now, I may have been away for 2 days, but that doesn't mean that I don't keep updated with cricket. But the one who will be updating us is Carmel Prabhakar. Good morning, Carmel. How you doing?
3: Very good morning to you, Kajal. We missed you for that 2 days. But Kajal, where were you? Because you predicted a game where I was wrong and you were right.
0: Oh, wow.
3: If you remember, you predicted Sri Lanka will win.
0: Yes.
3: And I did say the other team will win, but you called it right. I couldn't wait to tell you, but...
0: Yep.
3: Anyway, you're back now. Welcome back to you, and good to hear you.
0: Thank you. Let's talk about... So, there is a match today, isn't there? If I'm not mistaken. Right. Let's remind the listeners what they are, and let's talk predictions.
3: Right. Today, we have New Zealand playing Ireland. Yeah, it starts at 18:30 this evening.
0: Okay.
3: Again, it's going to be a great game, I think. What do you think, Kajal?
0: New Zealand. I'm going to put my my heart on New Zealand. Because I say that because they are a very challenging game. I've heard a lot about the players because I don't have time to go into detail, but I think you'll agree with me. New Zealand are quite a hard-hitting team. Ireland, I'm not too aware of. So I'm going to put my heart on New Zealand. What about you?
3: Well, today, you know what? I'm going to go with you. New Zealand, they are a strong side, experienced side. Ireland is quite newish. Mm. So I think it would be a great game anyway. But I tell you what, yesterday was a very exciting game yesterday.
0: Okay.
3: I thought West Indies would win easily.
0: Right.
3: 153 for 6 in 20 overs. Scotland, you only think about football and all, but Scotland came hard hitting. They did so well. I thought they were going to win and they're going to do a major upset.
0: Yeah.
3: But West Indies being experienced, as I said, you know, counts. They won by only 7 runs in the end. So it was a very exciting game yesterday.
0: Yeah, but if you look at the background of these teams, you'll actually... So the way I base my predictions are the actual team players. The background of them, the training, just read the history. I would advise all the listeners, read the history of the teams and then you'll understand where my predictions come from. And this is why I'm going to say West Indies, it does not surprise me at all. And again, for today's one as well, New Zealand, 100%.
3: 100%. So let's talk and give you updates, and wonderful to hear from you, Kajal.
0: Thank you. And you, take care and best of luck.
3: Thank you so much. Take care. Bye-bye.
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0: I know I do talk a lot about cricket with him, don't I? Sorry, but I'm not sorry. Anyway, Hari Haran is our artist of the week, and we have Anil this morning sent me a song which I don't think has been played at all, and it's a song which I believe has been forgotten, but one of those really beautiful hit songs where you hear it and you're like, wow, why have I not heard this? It's from the hit film Teri Mere Sapne, Sadhana Sargam as his co-singer. It is, of course, Kuch Mere Dil Ne Kaha, which is actually happening to me right now. Artist of the Week, Hari Haran, Leica Radio Network.

0: रहूंगी। Of course, that's true. Usha Uthup on the vocals there. What a classic from the hit film Vardhat. Minal Trivedi is enjoying the music today. She goes, what a beautiful choice of a song. Music is just amazing. I think she was talking about what the one from the film Teri Meri Sapne, right? I know. It's one of those unforgotten but forgotten songs, if that makes sense. Yeah? No?
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0: Currencies are trading at this morning. You know, I've just had to like move my computer a bit and I kind of damaged the thing. No, I didn't damage anything. I kind of moved the screen and everything just went wiped out. So I'm just going to quickly do this again. Currencies, I found now, are trading at 124.94 Indian rupees, 368.25 Pakistani rupees and 441.65 Sri Lankan rupees.
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0: And that's how we do a breakfast show here at Leica Radio Network. Do you know how much I've had to drink this morning? It's unbelievable. And this is what Leica Radio Network team do for you. You're doing a show, they bring you coffee. So Donnie Brasco brought my coffee. Sandy Shaw brought in my hot chocolate. And now Kush with another cappuccino. This is love at Leica Radio Network. And this is why I hate leaving, especially for the weekend. But hey, you got the Baraja from 7 a.m. to 10 a.m. on the breakfast show this weekend. I'll see you Monday morning where we do it all over again. Ravi Sharma's up next. Kush is up next on Leica Radio. I'll see you Monday. Take care. God bless.
1: Leica Gold, traffic and travel.
5: Good morning. Starting with the info onto the elevated section east, we still have delays of 10 minutes haze to Brentford. Kew Bridge Road, it's been a very busy one here this morning with the crossover closed and a no right turn due to a traffic light failure. So please plan ahead. Both directions at Kew Bridge are slowing with queues back past Kew Green. Rensburg Road, there is emergency repairs with a closure between Salop Road and Rensburg Villas. You'll find traffic's coping, but a diversion with emergency repairs ongoing affecting bus routes. High Road, Leytonstone at Church Lane, there's been a traffic light failure ongoing this morning, but not too bad. And a track fault at Brixton continues, severe delays on Victoria Line. And that's the latest traffic and travel.
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1: The top stories this hour. Andy Burnham's won the Makerfield by-election, and he did it with a degree of ease, securing over 50% of the vote. His win means he'll now be able to trigger or take part in a contest to replace the Prime Minister if one is started. In his victory speech, he told Labour colleagues it's their final chance to change direction.
2: People here have voted for change. They have voted for more power for the North and everywhere. Forgotten by Westminster, they have voted for hope. Now let's give that back to them.
1: Meanwhile, Green Party deputy leader Mothin Ali knew they were in for a tough night, with their candidate getting less than 5% of the vote and losing their deposit. He insists he isn't worried Mr. Burnham will steal some of his voters.
3: We've already seen him make a number of U-turns, pretend he's a lefty, whereas he's actually peddling some quite right-wing rhetoric at the same time. Like his support of Shabana Mahmood's immigration policy, his failure to condemn what's happening in Gaza as a genocide.
1: The SNP retained one of the two seats up for grabs in Scottish by-elections. The Tories gained the other. Elsewhere, a three-year-old boy's been left with critical injuries after ending up in a zoo's crocodile enclosure in Cambridgeshire. Officers say the suspect, who's not known to the victim, was assessed as not being fit for interview. Buying and selling a home is becoming faster and less complicated under major government changes. They aim to stop unexpected and costly delays. Driving instructors and dental practitioners are among occupations which have seen an increase in job adverts in recent weeks. Recruiters say posts for chefs and bar managers have also gone up. And the London Marathon will be held across 2 days next year. It's taking place across Saturday and Sunday next April as a one-off. From Sky News, I'm Fader Silver.
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6: Very good morning. भाई आज के मौसम में तो अच्छी खासी गर्मी है. Well, काफी plenty of sunshine. You'll see largely sunny day with just a few areas of cloud drifting in. तो ज़्यादातर समय तो भाई धूप खिली रहेगी और गर्मी का प्रकोप सहन करना होगा, क्योंकि लंदन में आज टेम्परेचर 29 डिग्री तक जा सकता है और 26 डिग्री तक मिडलैंड में रहेगा.
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2: The top stories this hour. Sir Keir Starmer says he will stand in a Labour leadership contest should one be triggered. He's congratulated Andy Burnham, who's returning to Westminster after winning the Makerfield by-election. In his victory speech, the former Greater Manchester mayor described it as a turning point, saying there would be no second chance for Labour to deliver change. But the Prime Minister feels he has a decent record to defend.
3: 2 years ago, people said to me, it's not possible to stabilise the economy and invest in your public services and bring down waiting list. You're going to have to choose one or the other. We've done both.
2: Meanwhile, Stephen Flynn says it was a tough night for his party. He'd given up his Aberdeen South seat to become a member of the Scottish Parliament, but the SNP have lost the resulting by-election to the Scottish Conservatives. Douglas Lumsden took the seat. The SNP did hold on to win in the Arbroath and Broughty Ferry by-election. Lara Bird told her constituents she's ready to get to work.
4: We have demanded more for our community and our nation than Westminster can ever offer us. And with every day that passes, I become more certain that we will win our nation's independence.
2: Elsewhere, a man's been released on bail after a three-year-old ended up in a crocodile enclosure at a zoo in Cambridgeshire. Officers say the 30-year-old, who's not known to the child, was assessed as not being fit for interview. UK government borrowing rose to a higher than expected £23.3 billion last month. The Office for National Statistics says it's nearly a third higher than a year ago. Asda slumped to a near £1 billion loss. It's being put down to a push to cut prices in an effort to win back shoppers. And the London Marathon will be held across 2 days next year. It's a one-off for 2027 and means the event will be the largest it's ever been, allowing for a record number of participants. From Sky News, I'm Faye De Silva.
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2: The top stories this hour. Andy Burnham's promise to lay out a new path for Britain after winning the Makerfield by-election.
3: We have an opportunity to turn the tide, to make the country feel like it's working again, to make people see that politics can make a positive difference, to make people feel hope again.
2: He's also called for changes to the education system and an end to trickle-down economics. The now former Greater Manchester mayor secured more votes than every other party combined, including Reform. But its deputy leader, Richard Tice, isn't impressed with Labour's results.
4: You know, this is a safe Labour seat that's been Labour for 100 years, so he's held on to that. At the local elections, the message was vote Reform to get Starmer out. Here, what people did was vote Burnham to guarantee to get Starmer out.
2: The victory means Mr. Burnham can now bring a leadership challenge against Sir Keir Starmer. The Prime Minister's offered his congratulations, but told reporters he would stand in a contest should one be triggered. Meanwhile, First Minister John Swinney says he's very disappointed his party's lost Aberdeen South. The Tories won it. That's their first by-election gain in Scotland since 1967. Elsewhere, a man arrested after a three-year-old was allegedly thrown into a crocodile enclosure at a Cambridgeshire zoo has been released because he's not fit to be interviewed. The 30-year-old from Norfolk's been bailed while detectives conduct further inquiries. Jeremy Clarkson's co-star Caleb Cooper says his boss is in good spirits. Despite his prostate cancer diagnosis, the presenter shared the news in the fifth series of Clarkson's Farm and said the disease is aggressive but has been discovered early. And UK retail sales have bounced back thanks to the recent hot weather. Official figures show the amount bought increased by 1.2% in May. From Sky News, I'm Fada Silva.
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0: Very good afternoon to you. Today's weather, well, भाई वार्म कहिए हॉट कहिए, टेम्परेचर काफ़ी ऊंचा है और रात को भी आसमान साफ रहने की संभावनाएं ज़्यादा हैं, तो नोट कर लीजिए लंदन में मैक्सिमम टेम्परेचर हल्की हवाओं के साथ 29 डिग्री सेल्सियस और मिडलैंड्स में 27 डिग्री सेल्सियस रहेगा।
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1: Very good afternoon to you. आप जानते हैं इस सप्ताह के कलाकार का नाम क्या है, काम क्या है? अरे साहब, उनका मुकाम क्या है? बहुत बड़ा नाम है भाई। गायकों की श्रेणी में बड़े सुरीले गायक कलाकार हैं। The artist of the week is A. Hariharan.

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1: The top stories this hour. Some breaking news. A woman's been sentenced to 12 years in prison for killing her five-year-old stepdaughter by scalding her in a hot bath nearly 50 years ago. Andrea Bernard's death was treated as an accident in South London in 1978. Her brother went to police in 2022 with a new account of what Janice Nix had done. Andy Burnham says he'll lay out a new path for Britain following his Makerfield by-election win. The former Greater Manchester mayor's promise to bring people back together.
2: We need an economy that works for everybody, not a few in far off places from here, but an economy that works for people right here. We do need to bring down water bills, energy bills, rail fares.
1: He's held a celebration rally at Ashton Town FC. Mr. Burnham's been congratulated by the Prime Minister despite the victory paving the way for a challenge to his leadership. Sir Keir Starmer insists he'd stand if a contest to take his job is sorted. Meanwhile, the Conservatives have claimed their first by-election gain in Scotland since 1967.
3: The people of Aberdeen have spoken loud and clear. We stopped the SNP and we sent Labour the message that the destruction of the North Sea oil and gas industry must stop now.
1: Tory MSP Douglas Lumsden took advantage of a collapse in the SNP vote in Aberdeen South. The Scottish National Party did hold on to Arbroath and Broughty Ferry. A 30-year-old man arrested on suspicion of attempted murder after a boy ended up in a zoo's crocodile enclosure has been declared not fit for interview. The three-year-old's critically injured. Buying and selling a home in England and Wales is becoming faster and less complicated. It's part of a shake-up of the housing system. And the London Marathon will be held across 2 days next year. It's as a one-off, allowing for a record number of participants. From Sky News, I'm Faye De Silva.
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4: And looking at the weather, it looks hunky-dory. In the Midlands, we have 26 Celsius, that's maximum temperatures. And in the London area, 29 Celsius, maximum temperatures, feeding hot. And this afternoon will be largely sunny with just a few areas of cloud drifting in from the south at time. A very warm day, hot for some, especially when Kush is standing next to you.
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4: Well, it's going to be an exciting afternoon. Thank you, Ravi Sharma ji. Have a wonderful holiday next week. But all I'm going to say is there is going to be competition in the second hour and third hour from Jaimin. Sunte rahiyega.
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1: Okay, it's Sizzling Friday, and I mean the Sizzling Friday. It's a beautiful sunny day out there, and I hope you all are staying hydrated and enjoying yourselves and listening to Laika Gold. Main hoon Bali Brambat, aapki khidmat mein for 3 ghante ke liye. 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That's right. It's going to be a wonderful show today. Why? Because there are going to be 2 competitions today. It's the 347th day of Laika Radio Midlands. Midlands walon ko main khushkhabri deta hoon. In the second hour, we're going to do a competition. Ab kya ho raha hai ke Sunday ko, it's Father's Day. Yes. Aur Father's Day ki khushi mein, Jaimin is going to reward you with a hamper. A hamper for the winner. So Father's Day ke liye, any person that wants to apply for a hamper for Father's Day to gift their fathers for Father's Day, Jaimin is gonna do so. So be ready with your full name, number, email ID and address. Charo cheez and the word Jaimin, J-A-I-M-I-N. Yes, Jaimin, jab aap Midlands se competition mein hissa le rahe ho, you write down Jaimin Midlands. Jaimin Midlands, and then you give your full name, telephone number, address, and email ID. So the lucky winner will get a hamper. And main aapko number bhi de deta hoon, on which you can send the WhatsApp, 07404-793-719. 07404-793-719 or on 07424-232323. But you have to mention Jaimin Midlands. And in the third hour, it's going to be for Londoners. That's right. And areas around. So apply kijiyega in the third hour for the Londoners. But in the second hour, it's just going to be Midlands. Main hoon Bali Brambat. And this competition is going to be only on this show because it's sponsored by Jaimin.
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0: 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And the show, Sone Pe Suhaga, is going to be hosted by the legendary Beena Mistry.
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What a beautiful song. And I would specially wish a happy Father's Day to Dr. Dhananjibhai N. Patel of Surat, who is going to be 99 years young on 25th June 2026. So advance me happy Father's Day from Rajiv Patel, Anjana Patel, grandson Nikhil and Akshay, and granddaughter Richa from Milton Keynes. Wow, 99, yes.

0: Evergreen song by none other than Lata Mangeshkar, picturized on Hema Malini in film Shararat. Wow. And Rafi Saab in film Yaqeen.
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2: The top stories this hour. Andy Burnham's promised a new path for Britain as he returns to Westminster by winning a by-election in Greater Manchester. The new Labour MP could now trigger a leadership challenge which Sakir Starmer insists he'd fight. Meanwhile, Tory leader Kemi Badenoch says a win in the Aberdeen South by-election shows her party's working to regain trust.
3: The people of Aberdeen put their trust and their faith in Conservatives. We know that 2 years ago we had our worst defeat ever, but the party is changing under my leadership. We are going in a new direction.
2: She also claims a message has been sent about the need to drill our own oil in the North Sea. The Conservatives took the seat from the SNP, who held on to Arbroath and Broughty Ferry. Elsewhere, a stepmother's been jailed for 12 years for killing a 5-year-old girl by scalding her in a hot bathtub as punishment nearly half a century ago. 67-year-old Janice Nix was sentenced for the manslaughter of Andrea Bernard in South London in 1978. Her death was treated as an accident until her older brother Desmond went to police in 2022 with a new account.
4: Janice said to me, "Say it was an accident." She told me to say that we were in the garden. If anyone asks, say we were in the garden and Andrea fell in the bath, and she promised that she wouldn't hit me anymore or beat me anymore. And that's what I did.
2: It's understood a 3-year-old who was attacked by at least one crocodile when he ended up in a zoo enclosure in Cambridgeshire. A man's been deemed not fit for interview, having been arrested on suspicion of attempted murder. Two men have been sentenced to a combined 9 years for plotting a series of arson attacks on properties linked to the Prime Minister. A court heard they were orchestrated by an anonymous Russian-speaking handler. And former England goalkeeper Mary Earps is returning to the Women's Super League. She signed a 2-year deal with the London City Lionesses. Earps is now 33 and joins a team who finished 6th in their debut WSL season. From Sky News, I'm Cam Hall.
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0: And looking at the temperatures, brilliant. It's 29 Celsius in London, and in the Midlands area is 26 Celsius. And this afternoon will be dry and warm with sunny spells and a few patches of cloud.
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0: Ali Brambat.
1: Hey, Jamin is doing a competition for Father's Day. So in this hour, it's going to be Jamin Midlands. Midlands Walo, competition mein hissa lena. I'll give you instructions after two songs.
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0: and it means feeling of love. That's right, uska pura phrase hai actually. 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
0: 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That means look at the young lady in the distance. So this is the full phrase and I thought I'll share it out with you.
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0: My God, what a song, what a song. And Kedar Sharma ki film, directed by Kedar Sharma, written by Kedar Sharma, and music diya hai Snehal Bhatkar ne, aur Tanuja ji, aur Ashok Kumar. They were the, of course, hero heroine in that particular film, lead roles, if I can say. And Kedar Sharma ne likha bhi ye gana. That's right. And that was for, yes, Jaydev Soni.
1: Feel good classics all day. This is Like a Gold.
0: And somebody's lying by the pool, and that's Suman Badresa all the way in Portugal at his brother's house. And what a swimming pool. My God, it's a mile long swimming pool. 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

0: 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Last played in 2024.
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2: The top stories this hour. Andy Burnham's promising to make life affordable and deliver a new path for Britain as he returns to Westminster ahead of a rumoured Labour leadership challenge. Sir Keir Starmer says he'd fight any that are triggered. The now former Greater Manchester Mayor secured more than half the vote in yesterday's by-election in Makerfield. Voters have had their say.
3: All we want and are hopeful for is that our community now hasn't just been used.
4: I am actually probably one of the few Keir Starmer supporters as well, so I was in a right dilemma.
5: Personally, I would rather see Andy Burnham waited out till the next general election and then go for the leadership.
2: The Tories and SNP each won by-elections in Scotland. A US official says a ceasefire has been agreed between Israel and Hezbollah. Continuing attacks have held up today's peace talks between the US and Iran. A stepmother who killed five-year-old Andrea Bernard by scalding her in a hot bathtub in 1978 has been jailed for 12 years. The incident in South London was treated as an accident until the victim's older brother gave police a new account in 2022. It's understood at least one crocodile attacked a three-year-old boy who ended up in an enclosure at a zoo in Cambridgeshire. The toddler remains in a critical but stable condition. Two men have been sentenced to a combined 9 years for plotting arson attacks on properties linked to the Prime Minister. A court heard a car and two houses were set alight by Roman Lavrinovich. He was acting on the instructions of an anonymous online user called EL Money. Here's Mr. Justice Garnham.
6: You were to EL a useful idiot, a fool who could be manipulated to EL's advantage.
2: Stanislav Karpych, who supported his friend, was also jailed. And the hot weather appears to have helped UK retail sales bounce back last month. Official figures show a 1.2% increase in spending in May. From Sky News, I'm Cam Hall.
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0: And looking at the weather, it's all hunky-dory, like I would say, and the temperatures will recede from 29 Celsius to 15 Celsius in London area, and in the Midlands it'll drop from 26 Celsius to 17 Celsius, and tonight will become increasingly cloudy from the west, bringing a chance of the odd spot of light rain during the early hours. A very mild night in the Midlands area, and in London area tonight will remain dry and settled with mostly clear skies.
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0: Two down and one to go, and it's going to be an exciting hour because Londoners, we are going to have a competition of Jamin. And I will announce the winner of Midlands as well. And this hour, after two songs, competition for Londoners.
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0: This is from Vijay Guddori. And this is Blonde Shashikala. Yes. She looked good, didn't she? Phool Aur Patthar, 1966. Get ready for competition.
1: This is Like a Gold across Greater London.
0: Okay, time for competition. Jaimin Father's Day competition. Yes. First of all, I want to mention the winner of the Jaimin Midlands competition. And Midlands competition, it's Parveen Shukla. Parveen Shukla ji, congratulations to you for winning the hamper from Jaimin. Jaimin Snacks. In partnership with Laika Radio Network to celebrate Father's Day, Laika Radio has teamed up with Jaimin Snacks, bringing you the authentic taste of India right here in the UK. That's right, the ethnic taste right here in the UK. And my show, Gold Afternoons, which is sponsored by Jaimin. Explore a mouth-watering range of namkeen, pickles, mukwas, papad. 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

0: Yes, Hariharan, who is at Royal Festival Hall on 4th of July. Be there and hear him sing all these songs.
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0: We have Kamal Prabhakar ji. Kamal Prabhakar ji. Hello, Kamal Prabhakar ji. Hello.
3: Hanji.
0: Hanji.
3: Hanji,
0: can we talk?
3: Yes, how are you, sir?
0: Oh, not bad. Where are you and what's happening?
3: Well, Hanji, as you know, there's women's World Cup going on. There's only one match today.
0: Yeah.
3: And it starts at 18:30, which is New Zealand reaching Ireland.
0: Ah.
3: But the crowd is building up and looking good. The weather is very hot, but it's nearly 30 degrees.
0: You bet.
3: So let's see what happens. We had a very good game yesterday. West Indies, 153. And Scotland nearly won the game. They came so close. 146 in 20 overs, and West Indies won at 7 runs.
0: Oh.
3: Quite exciting.
0: Okay.
3: Well, Baliji, you're enjoying the sun?
0: Very much so, but you are enjoying the cricket, and I'm very happy to hear from you. Thank you so much.
3: Okay, take care.
0: All the best. Bye-bye.
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0: Well, tonight I'm going to Crazy for Kishore. Yes, Indra Travels. हमारे मित्र सुरेश जी ने ऑर्गेनाइज जो किया है वहां हम जा रहे हैं. आओगे?
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1: This is Martin with your travel. The M4 busy this afternoon on to the elevated section eastbound as you head from Junction 3 Hayes to Junction 2 Brentford. It's slow on the A312 the partway southbound before the M4 Junction 3. The A4020 Uxbridge Road, heavy between the partway and Southall Park. The A312 Church Road and Mandeville Road, heavy from the White Hart roundabout to the Target roundabout and on to North Holt Station. It's queuing on the A406 North Circular Road southbound at the Hanger Lane Jarretery to the Tube, and severe delays on the Metropolitan line due to an earlier signalling problem, and severe delays on the DLR between Bank and Woolwich Arsenal, between Bank and Lewisham, and between West India Quay and Canary Wharf due to a faulty train. That's your latest traffic and travel.
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0: And the winner of the competition, which says Love Fathers, Love Jamin. Happy Father's Day from Jamin Foods. Jamin Snacks have chosen a winner, Jitesh Bhesania. Jitesh Bhesania with a number ending in 744. Congratulations to you. You will receive the hamper. Next is Sandy Shah.
3: ऐसे मत देखो, मेरा दिल धड़कता है.
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0: Thank you everybody who have actually applied for the competition. One has to win, but keep trying. Whenever the competition comes from Jamin, it's gonna be Annika on Leica Radio Midlands from 4 to 7 on Leica Radio Midlands in place of Raj Patan.

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1: The top stories this hour. Almost 100 Labour MPs are now calling on Sir Keir Starmer to stand down, as we're told Andy Burnham wants to become Prime Minister in early September. He's won the Makerfield by-election to secure a return to Westminster, but the Prime Minister says he'd fight any challenge for his job, with ex-Health Secretary Wes Streeting eyeing it up too. Labour MP Luke Charters has this message for the PM.
2: He needs to wake up, smell the coffee. This was a huge alarm clock moment for Starmer. I think he's got to understand that this was a message, not just about the fantastic constituency MP they've got here in Makerfield, but people here knew that they were part of something bigger.
1: A US official says Israel and Hezbollah have agreed to a ceasefire. It's not the first time that's happened in Lebanon. Our Middle East correspondent Adam Parsons says previous versions haven't lasted very long.
3: There was already a ceasefire that had been around for a couple of months that both sides had violated on an almost daily basis. There was then the deal struck by the United States and Iran, not signed by either Hezbollah or Israel, that mandated an end to conflict in Lebanon.
1: It comes hours after Israel attacked parts of Lebanon's southern region. A woman's been jailed nearly 50 years after scalding her 5-year-old stepdaughter in a hot bath as a punishment. Janice Nix, who's 67 and from Clapham in southwest London, has been told she'll spend 12 years behind bars. It's understood a toddler hurt at a zoo in Cambridgeshire was attacked by a crocodile. A man arrested on suspicion of attempted murder wasn't deemed fit to interview. Businesses are being urged to relax dress codes, give staff free water and offer flexible working patterns to help cope with the heat. It could top 30 degrees Celsius again over the next few days. And former England goalkeeper Mary Earps is back in the Women's Super League. She's joined London City Lionesses on a 2-year deal. From Sky News, I'm Cam Hall.
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4: So let's have a look at the weather. It's been a bit of a scorcher today, which is really nice. Tonight the temperature is going to be about 17 Celsius. It's going to remain dry. Tomorrow you're looking at lows of 17, highs of 27. Probably cloudy, but it's going to be dry, hopefully.
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4: It is actually a Friday. I pinched myself this morning and checked again. It is Friday. How are you? Hope you're fabulous. Hope you've had a really good day. Weather's good. Hopefully the music's been good. Thank you, buddy. He's back on Monday. As for now, it's me.
0: Leica Gold. 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
0: Leica. L-Y-C-A. This is Leica.

0: Once again, very good after Friday afternoon to you. I hope you are really good. And hope you enjoyed that back-to-back. Haven't heard that song in absolutely ages. Filmka Naam Tha Benaam, one of Amitabh's earliest. I actually went out of my way to watch this film because I really love this song. I think the way Rafi Saab has sung this, it just sounds amazing. It's one of those rare Rafi Saab songs picturized on the Big B. And yeah, oh God, it was a very, very, very poor thriller. That's the politest I can be about it. But this song, yeah, all day, lovely. Anyway, less about that. I hope you're good. Thank you for all your messages right off the bat. It's really good. Today's Friday, got lots as usual to get through. Got lots of information to share with you, lots of great music coming your way. And don't forget our Year Yavor again today. We'll have a bit of a change. And it is a Friday, so I'm going to keep it very Friday themed, so to speak, you know. Yes, so I'll tell you about that later on, don't worry.
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0: So looking at the football, the game that was played earlier was Mexico versus South Korea, which the Mexicans won 1-0. The next game's coming up, the home nation, the host nation, United States versus Australia. And then much later, good old Scotland taking on Morocco, which will be quite a test for them. Don't forget, we'll keep you up to date while we're on air with all the football that's happening. But I'm sure most of you, as I say, are multitasking, looking one way, listening the other way. And that's all that matters. And thank you very much indeed for that. 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
4: This is Martin with your travel. The M4 is busy onto the elevated section this afternoon eastbound as you head from Junction 3 Hayes to Junction 2 Brentford. In the Sutherland area, Yedding Lane is partially blocked in both directions around Lothian Avenue. It's due to an accident. Traffic queue in the area. Slow on the A312, the Parkway southbound before the M4 Junction 3, the A312 Church Road and Mandeville Road, heavy from the White Hart roundabout to the Target roundabout, and then on to North Holt Station. To the Tube, and minor delays in the Metropolitan line due to an earlier signalling problem, minor delays on the DLR between Bank and Woolwich Arsenal, between Bank and Lewisham, and between West India Quay and Canary Wharf. That's due to a faulty train at Bank.
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2: So, have a quick scan of the headlines today. So Starmer warns Labour against turning on each other after Burnham's convincing Makerfield win. Andy Burnham's victory in the by-election, where he won 55% of the vote, paves the way for him to challenge the Prime Minister's leadership. In the Middle East, Israel and Hezbollah agreed to ceasefire, according to US officials. And for the first time in 50 years, Scottish Conservatives win the first Westminster by-election. There's a warning out, amber extreme heat warning, as 35 Celsius heat wave is fast approaching. Two men have been linked over the Starmer-linked arson attacks. In Gloucestershire, an MP has been arrested on suspicion of assault and coercion. And good news for house buyers, plans to end gazumping with binding agreements in house sales shake up. There's some of your headlines. Don't forget, on top of the hour, we do have the full national, international headlines coming your way as well. And in the next hour, we are going to be doing our Jute Baller, last one of the week. And then Yeah Yavor with a bit of a twist in the third and final hour.
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1: You know this song, Obena, right? It's taken from a movie called Shahenshah, which I strongly recommend. Even on a bad day, don't watch it. Songs aren't too bad. Dotingane, they're actually not bad. This one's actually quite funny. It's picturized quite well as well. And, you know, the words are quite... It's a comedic song, but it's been sung very well by the late Mohammed Aziz. But, yeah, the film, no. Oh, no, please don't do that to you. I'm too nice to let you do that to yourself. Watch a movie like Shahenshah.
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1: Wow, the first hour's almost done and dusted on this Friday afternoon. Can't be bad. So I was just reading this survey and it got slightly frustrating because I just thought, how do they work this out, number one? And number two, where's the desi side to this? I'll tell you what it is. It says people called Sue, Kate and Claire have the tidiest homes, while Gary, Dave and Nigel have the messiest. It's amazing, gone female and male now only. A survey of the most house-proud Brits revealed the names most likely to keep their pads spick and span. Mark, Ben and Mohammed were the only three names of blokes to make a list of the tidiest. The grubbiest girls were called Lizzie, Maddie, Lola, Ali and Poppy. I think they should do one here, actually, and find out what are the homes like of, say, Kajal, Ravi Sharma, Ritu Sharma, Anissa Nasser, Sarita Sabarwal. I don't know why I'm going through all the names of our presenters here, excluding mine, to see. I wonder what their houses are like. I wonder if they're messy or not. You could have a guess. Do you think in all of these people, whose house is probably the cleanest and the tidiest? You can tell me. I promise I won't tell anybody, and I won't share it with them either, that you think their house is messy or not. Yeah, I think that's a really good survey to have. Anyway, got a few messages coming, leaving with a lovely song. Then don't forget the next hour, after the back-to-back, we've got our jewel to baller coming your way. And we've also got the cricket updates and, yeah, so much going on. All I ask you to do, grab a cup of cha, because I'm about to go and get my cha, and stay with me.
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3: This is Martin with your travel. Delays on the M4 this afternoon onto the elevated section eastbound ahead from Junction 3 Hayes to Junction 2 Brentford. In the Southall area on Yedding Lane, that earlier accident around Lothian Avenue has been cleared. Slow on the A312, the partway southbound before the M4 Junction 3. Continues to queue on the A406 North Circular Road both ways at the Hangar Lane Gyratory to the Tube, and minor delays on the Metropolitan line due to an earlier signalling problem, and minor delays on the DLR between Bank and Woolwich Arsenal, between Bank and Lewisham, and between West India Quay and Canada Wharf, and that's due to a faulty train at Bank. That's your latest traffic and travel.
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1: The top stories this hour. It's understood Andy Burnham wants to be Prime Minister in September, but the man currently in the job insists he won't quit. Sir Keir Starmer's promising to fight any leadership challenge after the former Greater Manchester Mayor became an MP by winning the Makerfield by-election.
2: The word Makerfield in the future must be known as a byword for the change that came to British politics. This is the moment. We've been on a path for 40 years that simply hasn't worked.
1: Wes Streeting also intends to stand for the Labour leadership. Our political editor Beth Rigby expects a difficult weekend for the PM.
3: They're going to put the squeeze on him. They're going to make it really uncomfortable. They're going to make it clear to him that many MPs want him to go. Maybe they build up a list of dozens and dozens of MPs. Maybe some in the cabinet move.
1: The Tories and SNP each won by-elections in Scotland. Elsewhere, a US official says a ceasefire between Israel and Iran backed Hezbollah is now in effect. Earlier, Lebanon's health ministry reported 47 people had been killed in Israeli strikes. A stepmom's been jailed for 12 years for the manslaughter of a 5-year-old girl in a hot bath in South London almost 50 years ago. Andrea Bernard's brother says he was threatened to keep quiet. Three prisoners have been given whole life orders for murdering a child killer behind bars. Inmate Kyle Bevan was stabbed to death in West Yorkshire last year. It's understood a 3-year-old boy was attacked by at least one crocodile after ending up in an enclosure at a zoo in Cambridgeshire. He's in a critical but stable condition. It's reported the zoo owner's wife jumped in to save the toddler. Reptile expert Chris Newman says he's been in touch.
4: Gracie's a remarkable lady. She's incredibly brave, but she's okay. And obviously her intervention would have made a huge difference, I'm sure.
1: And the pub chain's asking for a £5 per person deposit to reserve a table for England and Scotland World Cup games. Green King says it wants to create the best atmosphere. From Sky News, I'm Cam Hall.
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5: Well, it's been a bit of a warm one, and it will remain that way tonight. You're looking at temperatures of about 17 Celsius. It will remain dry. Tomorrow, you're looking at lows of 17, highs of 27. It's going to be very humid and muggy tomorrow.
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0: Ah, it is. 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So I'm going to kick off with a wonderful back-to-back. 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Got lots more other stuff to do as well.
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0: What a feel-good song. It really is such a feel-good song. I do remember when this came out, again, it's one of those wonderful Sandy Shah moments where Gaane Kamaal Ke Thay Film Kisi Kaam Ki Nahi Thi, Sawere Wali Gaadi from 1986. I remember when this came out, every single wedding, normally the bride entrance, had this. There was no other song to be played. This was the only one. But what song do I think is... I've got on a... I will literally listen to on a loop, and you're going to look at me like, you strange man. Pyar Karne Wale from Hero. You have no idea my obsession with that song. Let's leave it there. Let your mind ponder, if at all. I'm not sure why it would, but you never know.
1: Sandy Shah. Chhoot mat bolo. On Gold Drive.
0: Never in a million years, but I will today. So... very simple how this works. I'm going to share with you two statements. One of them is a complete lie, fabrication, jhoot. You just need to tell me which one you think it is. Here's the first one. It's a bit, it's not too long, I suppose. A Congolese bride and groom, a Congolese from Congo, obviously, a Congolese bride and groom are not allowed to smile on their wedding day. The second statement is the longest traffic jam ever recorded was for 5 days and moved 0.6 miles a day. I'll repeat both of these to you. A Congolese bride and groom are not allowed to smile on their wedding day. B, the longest traffic jam ever recorded was for 5 days and moved 0.6 miles a day. One of these is a complete lie. Which one?
1: 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Gold Drive with Sandy Shah. 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
0: So it is a Friday. I want to give you that Friday feeling. And the next song, we're going retro. But I always said, what is there anything Mohammed Rafi Saab can't do? And the answer is no, you can do everything. So Mohammed Rafi Saab and Asha Bhosle are going Beatles next.
1: 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Leica Gold, traffic and travel.
3: This is Martin with your travel. We've still got delays on the M4 onto the elevated section eastbound yet from Junction 3 Hayes to Junction 2 Brentford. It's slowing on the A312, the partway southbound before the M4 Junction 3. A312 Church Road and Mandeville Road, heavy from the White Hart roundabout to the Target roundabout and on to North Holt Station. It's queuing on the A406 North Circular Road in both ways in towards the Hangar Lane gyratory and A40 Western Avenue heavy westbound before you get to Gypsy Corner. To the Tube, and no service on the Bakerloo line between Harrow and Wealdstone and Stonebridge Park. That's due to a track fault at Harrow and Wealdstone. And no service on the Lioness London Overground line due to a track fault.
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2: My friend Kamal, how are you today?
3: I'm very good, Sandy. How are you doing? All well?
2: Yeah, not too bad. Tell us what's happening in the world of women's cricket.
3: Well, Sandy, you know, it's very, very hot and the game is about to start. 18:30. Today we had one win, New Zealand against Ireland. So it's going to be a great game. I think the weather is going to be very good.
2: Oh, the line's pretty bad out the back. Can just about hear you. There's a lot of noise in the back, Kamal.
3: Yeah, because there's a lot of clouds.
2: Yeah, I know. Okay.
3: Yeah. So then we've got, people coming in.
2: Uh-huh.
3: Everybody's getting together. So it's funny to go and study, but it's very warm. The crowd is getting together. So that's why it's a bit noisy on soil.
2: Okay. Thank you very much indeed for that, mate. Enjoy. And we'll speak to you soon. Thank you.
3: Okay, bye.
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13: 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However, it can lead to cancer in men and women. The HPV vaccine can stop this and is available for every child from age 12 and offers long-term protection with just one jab. Say yes to cancer prevention. Make an informed choice. 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
2: It is indeed, and thank you to all of you who've taken part. Very, very kind of you. I've trusted that none of you have looked these up. So here we go. Very interesting, the answers, actually. So the two statements I shared with you. The first one was, a Congolese bride and groom are not allowed to smile on their wedding day. And the second statement was, the longest traffic jam ever recorded was for 5 days and moved at 0.6 miles a day. Do you want to know what the lie was? The lie is, the longest traffic jam ever recorded was actually 10 days. And it did move at 0.6 miles a day, but it was for 10 days, not for 5. That was the jolt. But shock horror to most of you, a Congolese bride and groom are not allowed to smile on their wedding day is actually true. And the reason they're not, because apparently it shows the dunya, the people have come round, that if they're smiling about their marriage, they're not serious about their marriage. I would love to comment, but I don't want to offend. There may be some Congolese listening, or my thoughts are on that. But there you go. That's the way the world is. It's all different, you know. We all have our different ways and means. But yeah, they're not allowed to smile on the wedding day. There you go. Thought I'd share that with you. Very, very quickly, a Polo motorist reveals 72% have reached their destination with no real recollection of the route they took. You just drive, don't you? Other common distractions include worrying about how much fuel is left, engine noise, and talking to passengers. My biggest fear is that's why I'm so reluctant to even think about an electric car, because I become paranoid that way. Like, a long journey, do I really want to? Will I be able to charge it? I don't need all that hassle for now. Anyway, it's a Friday. That means it's a Punjabi Dhamaka day. Amazing song. Even if you don't understand it, dance to it. Talk to you in the third hour.
0: 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WhatsApp message Leica Gold now on 07444-232323. Leica Gold, traffic and travel.
4: This is Martin with your travel. The M4 is still slowing onto the elevated section eastbound as you head from Junction 3 Hayes to Junction 2 Brentford. A312 the Parkway, heavy southbound before the M4 Junction 3. The A312 Church Road and Mandeville Road, heavy from the White Hart roundabout to the Target roundabout and then on to North Holt Station. Queuing on the A406 North Circular Road both ways at the Hangar Lane Jarry today. A40 Western Avenue, heavy westbound before Gypsy Corner to the Tube, and no service on the Bakerloo line between Harrow and Wealdstone and Stonebridge Park. That's due to a track fault at Harrow and Wealdstone, and severe delays on the Victoria line due to a track fault at Brixton. That's your latest traffic and travel.
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0: across Greater London. 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
1: The top stories this hour. Andy Burnham's allies say they want him to be in Downing Street by September, though the current occupant says he has no plans to quit. Nearly 100 Labour MPs now want a new leader. The former Greater Manchester Mayor, who won yesterday's Makerfield by-election, is expected to put himself forward, as is Wes Streeting, but Sir Keir Starmer's promising to fight.
2: If there is a contest, just to be clear with you, then yes, I will run, I will stand, and I've said repeatedly I'm not going to walk away from that.
1: Both the Conservatives and SNP won by-elections in Scotland. There are questions over whether the agreed ceasefire between Israel and Hezbollah will last. The previous one failed on a daily basis. A total of 30 people have now been sentenced for their involvement in riots in Cardiff, sparked by the deaths of two teenagers. Kyrie Sullivan and Harvey Evans died in Ely in 2023 after their e-bike crashed minutes after being followed by a police van. A stepmother's been jailed for 12 years for killing a 5-year-old girl by scalding her in a hot bath as punishment nearly half a century ago. 67-year-old Janice Nix was sentenced for the manslaughter of Andrea Bernard in South London in 1978. Her death was treated as an accident until her older brother Desmond went to police in 2022 with a new account.
3: Janice said to me, "Say it was an accident." She told me to say that we were in the garden. If anyone asks, say we were in the garden and Andrea fell in the bath, and she promised that she wouldn't hit me anymore or beat me anymore. And that's what I did.
1: It's understood a 3-year-old boy was attacked by at least one crocodile after ending up in a zoo enclosure in Cambridgeshire. The child's in a critical but stable condition. And French tennis player Colin Tamoutet has lost most of his prize money from Queen's after swearing 7 times during a post-match interview. He's been given the maximum punishment for unsportsmanlike behaviour. From Sky News, I'm Cam Hall.
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4: So the warmth continues tonight. It's going to be 17 Celsius overnight. Very dry tomorrow. Going to start with 17, going up to a high of 27. It's going to be quite muggy.
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4: 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Yes, weekend's upon us. Hope you are fabulous. 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
1: ये या वो
2: So here we are, the last and final hour of Gold Drive for this week. Certainly hope you've enjoyed the whole week. And yeah, let's do this. So, as I said to you yesterday, I changed it a bit. The year you have won, we're going to keep the same today. I'm going to give you two totally different songs. Nothing to do with the artist of the week today. And I want you to tell me which one you think is the better of the two. Today we've gone full on Big B style. So I'm going to give you two Big B songs. And I want you to tell me which one you think is the better of the two songs. You ready for this? Let's see all you Big B fans come out now. So the first song that you're going to vote for out of these two. First one is from the film Lavaris, Apni To Jaise Taise. And the second one is from Namak Halal, Pag Gunguru Ban Meera Nachi Thi. Which of these two songs do you think is the better one? Is it Apni To Jaise Taise from Lavaris ya Pag Gunguru Ban Meera Nachi Thi from Namak Halal? Which one? You can only vote for one. You know what? Vote away.
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2: So just a very quick reminder, Ye Yavo, the two songs you're deciding between are Apni To Jaise Taise from the film Lavaris, Ya from Namak Halal, Pag Gunguru Band Meera Nachi Thi. Which one gets your vote?
0: This is the Leica Radio Network across London, Manchester and the Midlands. 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
5: This is Martin with your travel. We've still got delays on the M4 this evening onto the elevated section eastbound as you head from Junction 3 Hayes to Junction 2 Brentford. A312 the partway busy southbound before the M4 Junction 3. A312 Church Road and Mandeville Road heavy from the White Hart roundabout to the Target roundabout and then on to North Holt Station. Continues to queue on the A406 North Circular Road both ways at the Hangar Lane today. A40 Western Avenue heavy westbound before Gypsy Corner to the Tube and no service on the Bakerloo line between Harrow and Wealdstone and Stonebridge Park. It's due to a track fault at Harrow and Wealdstone, and severe delays on the Victoria line due to a track fault at Brixton. That's your latest traffic and travel.
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2: Ye ya wo.
3: So what a battle this one's turned out to be. It's so tight. I've had to go to the Leica Radio Studios and speak to Annika, who's doing the drive time. I didn't tell her the songs. I just said to her, can you tell me which one would you go for, A or B? And she's blindly told me which one she's going to go for, so I've marked it. Because if it becomes a tiebreak, then I will have to go with the one she's picked, not realizing what song it is, to keep it as fair as possible. But wow, what a battle. I like this. This is your last chance to make a difference to this vote. And of course, myself and Ashwini are still to vote. So the two songs you're voting for Ye Ya Wo today are either from Lavaris, Apni To Jaise Taise, Ya from Namak Halal, Pak Gungru Band Mira Nachi Thi. Which one gets your vote? Apni To Jaise Taise, Ya Pak Gungru Band. Vote away. Time's running out.
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1: Ashwani.
3: Gee.
1: Guess you.
3: Fantastic.
1: Glad to hear it. It's a Friday night. What can I say to you? So, had a good day? Ready for tonight?
3: Yes.
1: Have you guys noticed how good she is now? Slick, slick, ek, ek, one word, jawab. Love it. I can talk to her now. Ashwani, ye yavo. The two songs are from Lavaris, Apni to Jaise Taise. Ya, from Namak Halal, Pag Gunguru Band Meera Nachi Thi.
3: Pug.
1: Okay, that's Pig. That's your vote that goes in. Yes, both stunning songs. I love it when I fall into my own trap, not being able to decide ke kaun sa zyada acha hai. But I think I'm going to have to go with the Jitni. Why I really didn't like this film. I found, I don't know why I'm giving you a lecture in Bhashan. I will go for Apni To Jaise Taise. That's my vote. Thank you to you all, because it was very, very, very tight. So tight, I had to get next door to pick one blindly. But we're there. So thank you. Folks, that's it. My drive time's finished and done with for the week. I'm back on Vintage Gold over the weekend between 7 and 12. If you love the stuff from the 40s and 50s, join me. You never know, you may stay after hearing at least one song. Ashwini's next on the evening show. All things go well, I shall join you again on Drive Time on Monday from 4 o'clock. Don't forget our Gold Night service, it's also stunning. Be safe, don't get sunburnt, enjoy the tea, look after yourselves.
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0: Gold Drive with Sandy Shah. Leica Gold, traffic and travel.
1: This is Martin with your travel. Still got delays on the M4 this evening onto the elevated section eastbound as you head from Junction 3 Hayes to Junction 2 Brentford. A312 the Parkway, however, all cleared up now southbound before the M4 Junction 3. A312 Church Road and Mandeville Road, heavy from the White Hart roundabout to the Target roundabout and on to Northolt Station. Queuing on the A406 North Circular Road both ways at the Hanger Lane Gyratory. A40 Western Avenue, heavy westbound before Gypsy Corner to the Tube, and severe delays on the Elizabeth Line between Whitechapel and Shenfield is due to problems with the signals at Forest Gate, and no service on the Bakerloo line between Harrow and Wealdstone and Stonebridge Park due to a track fault at Harrow and Wealdstone.
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2: The top stories this hour and breaking news. Emergency services, including firefighters, are on the scene of an incident on the railway south of Bedford. Thameslink says all lines are blocked between the town and Luton. Nearly 100 Labour MPs now want the Prime Minister to resign, with Andy Burnham's win in the Makerfield by-election allowing him to go for the job. Sir Keir Starmer says he'll fight any leadership challenge. Labour MP Luke Charters has this message for the PM.
3: He needs to wake up, smell the coffee. This was a message, not just about the fantastic constituency MP they've got here in Makerfield, but people here knew that they were part of something bigger.
2: Meanwhile, Tory leader Kemi Badenoch celebrating a win in the Aberdeen South by-election.
4: We know that 2 years ago we had our worst defeat ever, but the party is changing under my leadership. We are going in a new direction.
2: The Conservatives took the seat from the SNP, who held on to Arbroath and Broughty Ferry. A stepmother's been sentenced to 12 years in jail for scalding a five-year-old girl to death in a hot bath in 1978. Andrea Bernard's death was treated as an accident until her brother gave police a new account in 2022. Iran's foreign ministry says a ceasefire in Lebanon must hold before further peace talks with the US. Israel and Hezbollah agreed to pause fighting earlier. Scotland are one win away from making history at the World Cup. Victory against Morocco tonight would see the country reach the knockout stages of the tournament for the first time. The Atmosphere's building in Boston, Robert Fushek runs a pub there.
5: We've had record-breaking days ever since they got here, which is exciting. I would say it's like controlled chaos. Everything's been super well. I mean, it seems like their main mission is to drink us completely out of beer.
2: And businesses are being urged to relax dress codes and offer staff free water ahead of more hot weather. It's as temperatures are expected to top 30 degrees Celsius again. From Sky News, I'm Cam Hall.
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6: Tonight in London, a clear sky and a gentle breeze with low of 15. Tomorrow, maximum 27, minimum 17. And light clouds. In Manchester tonight, thundery showers and a gentle breeze with low of 16. Tomorrow, maximum 21, minimum 11, sunny intervals.
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0: across Greater London. 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
1: The top stories this hour. Two East Midlands Railway passenger trains have crashed south of Bedford. Footage shows the end of one Luton Airport Express carriage crumpled with clear damage to another. The East of England Ambulance Service has described it as a major incident, with fire and rescue and hazardous response teams also on the scene. Police are asking relatives of those on board to stay away. Mohammed Yassin is Bedford's MP.
2: We heard there are some casualties, but we don't want people to speculate because the early stage. I really hope that the numbers are low, and I'm really, really concerned about the safety of the people who are affected. So we can't speculate at the moment. We don't have much detail.
1: Sir Keir Starmer's facing calls from almost 100 of his MPs to quit and set out a timetable for it. The pressure on him has grown after Andy Burnham, widely seen as a leadership challenger, won the Makerfield by-election. A woman's been jailed for 12 years for scalding her 5-year-old stepdaughter in a hot bath in 1978. Andrea Bernard's brother eventually told police about his sister's death 4 years ago, having been threatened to keep quiet. Two men, following orders from a Russian-speaking online account, have been jailed for plotting arson attacks linked to Sir Keir Starmer. A car and two homes were targeted last year. Scotland will play Morocco in Boston tonight, knowing a win will take them into the knockout stages of the World Cup. Steve Clarke's side started the tournament with a 1-0 win against Haiti, while Morocco drew with Brazil. These supporters are confident.
3: Being ever the optimist and being typically Scottish, I'll go for a 1-1 draw.
4: Yeah, I'll go for a 1-1 draw. Maybe even Scotland sneaking it.
5: Well, hopefully we're going to win. That's why we're here. I mean, come on. You've got to be confident.
1: And England's cricketers are staring at a big defeat to New Zealand after a torrid day three of the second test. The tourists closed on 252 for three with a lead of 352 runs. From Sky News, I'm Cam Hall.
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1: Top stories this hour. Two trains have crashed south of Bedford, with the RMT union hearing reports of serious injuries among passengers and crew. Two East Midlands railway services bound for London St Pancras are involved. It happened just after 5 o'clock this afternoon. It's understood a stationary train reporting a failure was hit from behind. Railway expert Tony Miles says it raises a lot of questions.
2: The train should have been kept a safe distance apart. If one had come to a stop, then the one that was following it should have been kept a couple of signals behind it. So was there a reason why it was able to catch up with the train in front? Was there a problem with the signal system that didn't detect a train was there for some reason?
1: Aerial footage shows clear damage to at least two carriages and emergency services spread across a field. Police are asking friends and family of those on board not to travel to the scene, and local hospitals are asking only those with genuine emergencies to attend. Here's North Bedfordshire MP Richard Fuller.
3: You may have heard reports directly yourself about the local people also trying to help out by providing food and water and supplies to people who are stranded in these fields. So everyone's pulling together.
1: The Transport Secretary says she's deeply concerned. In other news, Andy Burnham's allies are reportedly hoping to install him as Prime Minister by September following his victory in yesterday's Makerfield by-election. It's increased pressure on Sir Keir Starmer. A woman starting a 12-year jail sentence after killing her 5-year-old stepdaughter by scalding her in a hot bath nearly 50 years ago. Andrea Bernard's death had been treated as an accident until her brother gave police new information in 2022. Scotland captain Andy Robertson says they're desperate to be the first team to take the country to the knockout stages of the World Cup. They'll do that if they beat Morocco tonight in Boston. Robertson's ready for the challenge.
4: If we can put in our best performance, then, you know, I believe that we can get what we want and hopefully be the ones that achieve the history.
1: And Anne Hathaway's pregnant. The actress has told her Instagram followers she's expecting her third child. From Sky News, I'm Cam Hall.
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5: A clear sky and gentle breeze with low of 15 tonight in London, and tomorrow 27 maximum, light clouds, 17 minimum. In Manchester tonight, thundery showers and light winds and lighter winds with low of 15 degree. Tomorrow 21 maximum, 11 minimum, sunny intervals.
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1: The top stories this hour. British Transport Police have confirmed one person has died and a number of people have been injured after two East Midlands railway trains crashed near Bedford. It's understood a stationary train was hit from behind while reporting a fault. Aerial footage shows damage to two carriages and people being treated on a field next to the tracks. Our correspondent Shaman Freeman-Powell is at the scene.
2: We've seen at least five fire and rescue trucks in this area in the last few moments, including lots of ambulance vehicles as well. We also know that air ambulance are among the resources which have been sent to this incident.
1: Well, local hospitals are urging people to only attend for genuine emergencies. Andy Burnham's allies reportedly want him to be Prime Minister in September, but the man currently in the job insists he won't quit. Sir Keir Starmer's promising to fight any leadership challenge after the former Greater Manchester mayor became an MP by winning the Makerfield by-election. Voters there have had their say.
3: All we want and are hopeful for is that our community now hasn't just been used.
4: I am actually probably one of the few Keir Starmer supporters as well, so I was in a right dilemma.
5: Personally, I would rather see Andy Burnham waited out till the next general election and then go for the leadership.
1: It's understood a three-year-old boy was attacked by at least one crocodile after ending up in an enclosure at a zoo in Cambridgeshire. He remains in hospital. Scotland are in World Cup action. In an hour, a win against Morocco in Boston will take them through to the knockout stages for the first time. Here's manager Steve Clarke.
6: They can open a game, they can create 1v1s, they can beat you 1v1. So, yeah, for me, Morocco are the real deal.
1: And England's cricketers are at risk of a big defeat against New Zealand in the second test. The visitors finished day three on 252 for three, with a lead of 352 runs. From Sky News, I'm Cam Hall.
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4: 105 superhit shows pachi have London ma avi rahyu chhe ek dhamakedar international Gujarati comedy Jay's Entertainment line avi rahya chhe Sakhna Rejo Husband ji Leena Shah ane Sameer Shah sathe hasya ni full guarantee Fridays 26 June 27 Patidar Samaj Wembley Park ma ratna 8 vage tickets booking mate visit karo eventbrite.co.uk call karo Videorama athwa call karo Mr. B 07860 280655. 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
1: The top stories this hour. One person has died and almost 90 others have been injured after two trains collided south of Bedford shortly after 5 o'clock this evening. Emergency services have declared a major incident. The crash involved two East Midlands railway services, both heading towards London St Pancras. It's understood one train had stopped after reporting a fault when it was struck from behind by the other service. Tony Miles, who's a railway expert, says it's a rare occurrence.
2: Fortunately, it's one of those things that actually doesn't happen very frequently anymore in this country, but still, whenever it does happen, it's obviously a very nasty situation and a tragedy, as in this case.
1: The East of England Ambulance Service says 11 people have been critically injured, a further 22 have been seriously hurt. Another 56 were treated for minor injuries. Passengers have described scenes of panic, with one saying it felt like being in a bomb explosion. Andy Burnham's allies are reportedly hoping to install him as Prime Minister by September, following his victory in yesterday's Makerfield by-election. It's increased pressure on Sir Keir Starmer, who's vowed to see off any leadership challenge. It's understood a three-year-old boy was attacked by at least one crocodile after ending up in an enclosure at a zoo in Cambridgeshire. He remains in a critical but stable condition in hospital. A huge night is in store for Scotland at the World Cup. James Matthews reports.
3: It's a chance for Scotland to make history as they aim to reach the knockout stages of the tournament for the very first time. A win against Morocco here in Boston will see them progress. A draw will also leave them in a strong position. It's a tall order against a Moroccan side ranked sixth in the world against Scotland's 42. History beckons, but it won't be easy.
1: And the Met Office has issued an amber extreme heat warning for parts of southern and eastern England and South Wales on Monday and Tuesday, with temperatures expected to reach 35 degrees. From Sky News, I'm Daisy Steele.
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3: Celebrate Father's Day on Sunday, 21st of June in Ambala style. 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
4: At Watford Colosseum on Saturday 8th August is now sold out. 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Watford Colosseum on Friday 7th August 2026. 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
1: The top stories this hour. One person has died and around 90 others have been injured after two trains collided in Bedfordshire last night. It happened shortly after 5 o'clock near Bedford South, involving two East Midlands railway services. One of the trains is understood to have been stationary when it was struck from behind. Transport Secretary Heidi Alexander says investigators are working to establish how the crash happened.
2: There were two trains that collided, an East Midlands railway service running from Nottingham to St Pancras and one running from Corby to St Pancras. It is too early to speculate, and that's why it's so important that the inspectors from the Rail Accident Investigation Branch were there very quickly.
1: The East of England Ambulance Service says 11 people suffered very serious injuries, with a further 22 badly hurt. More than 20 ambulances and 6 air ambulances were sent to the scene. Passengers described scenes of panic, with one comparing the impact to a bomb explosion and reporting people trapped with broken limbs. Andy Burnham's allies want him to be Prime Minister in September, but the man currently in the job insists he won't quit. Sir Keir Starmer's promising to fight any leadership challenge after the former Greater Manchester Mayor became an MP by winning the Makerfield by-election. Voters there have had their say.
3: All we want and are hopeful for is that our community now hasn't just been used.
4: I am actually probably one of the few Keir Starmer supporters as well, so I was in a right dilemma.
5: Personally, I would rather see Andy Burnham waited out till the next general election and then go for the leadership.
1: It's understood a 3-year-old boy was attacked by at least one crocodile after ending up in an enclosure at a zoo in Cambridgeshire. He remains in hospital. In sport, the United States are through to the knockout stage of the World Cup after beating Australia 2-0. And England's cricketers are at risk of a big defeat against New Zealand in the second test. The visitors finished day three on 252 for three with a lead of 352 runs. From Sky News, I'm Daisy Steele.
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1: The top stories this hour. A train driver has died and around 90 people have been injured after two trains collided near Bedford last night. One of the services is understood to have been stationary when it was struck from behind. Passengers have described scenes of carnage, with one saying it felt like a bomb explosion, while others reported broken limbs and people crying out for help. Investigators are now working to establish exactly what went wrong. Rail expert Philip Haig says it's taken him completely by surprise.
2: Somewhat mystified as to how it's happened. We have on the railways here signalling systems that are designed to keep trains apart and prevent this sort of thing happening.
1: There's growing pressure on the Prime Minister to think about his position, with calls for him to spend the weekend reflecting. Sir Keir Starmer's promising to fight any leadership challenge after Andy Burnham's victory in the Makerfield by-election. But reports suggest senior cabinet ministers have privately urged him to consider a timetable for his departure. Former Health Minister Zubir Ahmed recently resigned alongside Wes Streeting. He's among those calling for an orderly transition.
3: The best thing would be for the Prime Minister to reach a decision this weekend about how we can move to orderly transition to new leadership, and then for a change of direction by whoever the new leader wants to be articulated.
1: A three-year-old boy remains in a critical condition after being attacked by a crocodile at a zoo in Cambridgeshire. Police are investigating how the child came to be in the enclosure. A man arrested on suspicion of attempted murder has been released on bail. In sport, the USA are into the knockout stages of the World Cup with a game to play in Group D. An impressive 2-0 win against Australia secured their spot in the last 32. And an amber extreme heat warning's been issued for parts of England and Wales on Monday and Tuesday, with temperatures expected to climb above 34 degrees. The Met Office says heatwaves thresholds are likely to be reached this weekend, with a small chance of breaking the UK's June temperature record. From Sky News, I'm Daisy Steele.
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